0: money. They have no Navy. They have no Air Force. They are not paying their soldiers. They're not paying their police. They have 350% inflation. So we're just going to sort of see what happens.
1: Desde la base aérea de Andrews en Maryland, el presidente de Estados Unidos dice que dejará los ataques, que Irán es un estado fallido y que acabará cayendo sola. Sigue la actualidad en el Canal 24 Horas.